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1: 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This is the intergalactic operator. Can I help you?
2: 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I'm trying to reach Flight Commander P.R. Johnson on Mars Flight 247.

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I'll take over now. And let's have a little taste of it. Yes, a little taste of that old computer-generated swagger. Yes.

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1: 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We have nothing to offer but music, dance and love.
2: 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I found one. 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

0: I was looking through the dictionary to find words that could describe you, and I came across this word, unique. You know what it says in the dictionary? It says, being one of a kind, having no like or equal or parallel. You know, that sounds like you to me, 'cause baby, you are unique. Yeah.
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